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It was 10s and 12s, doing up roads before 16s and features. 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

them get with the program. 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

0: Trying to find a decorator. 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
1: Yeah.
0: It's Lord Mob Volume 1. 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

0: I was like, I wonder if motherfuckers remember that, like, not only, like, he was great, he was the best rapper alive, but he was, like, I wonder if motherfuckers really remember me for the innovator I am. 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
1: the greatness.
0: The greatness of something or someone. 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
1: And again. 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
2: I got
1: ham on the set.
2: I got
1: ham on the set.
3: I got issues. 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
1: Yes, I had a flat.
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1: It's locked in the car.
0: Oh, well, shit.
1: Yeah.
0: You left it in the car while it was on flat.
1: Yes.
0: All right, fuck it. 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
0: Man, all day in Las Vegas.
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0: Man, spit that shit to me.
1: Man, look, the best dick-sucker I done had on the side of the motherfucking 10, man. But I got you, though.
0: You heard me?

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0: a nine shots in the
1: Bruger. I just be with a teller, like, shake it, man.

0: 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That's that bitch from the gram.
1: That's her.
0: That's that bitch from the gram.
1: No, you know her.
0: That's that bitch from the gram.
1: Probably fucked her.
0: That's that bitch from the gram.
1: Yeah.
0: That's that bitch from the gram.
1: That's that bitch.
0: You know that she fucking, she busting that open, goddamn. That's that bitch from the gram. Uh-huh. That's that bitch from the gram.
1: She freaky, man.
0: That's that bitch from the gram.
1: Be careful.
0: That's that bitch from the gram.
1: Mm-hmm.
0: That's that bitch from the gram. That's that bitch from the gram.
1: I told you, man.
0: That's that bitch from the gram.

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Yeah though. This yo nigga Young Ray Love talking on this Mac Mall track, and we kicking it here at Dangerous Music with that nigga, the big badass motherfucking Ann Banks in this motherfucker, you didn't know. 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

0: The cough syrup concoction originated in the South in the 1990s and quickly gained popularity when rappers started to make music about the liquid, also known as syrup lean or purple drank.
1: I am not completely like other people.
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Mommy reaching your bag, past the fifth, I'm a leader at last. 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

0: 50 Cent, Shady, Aftermath, the Dream Team. 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
0: Niggas is sick. 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
1: Yea, though I walk through the valley of the shadow of death, I will fear no evil, for you are with me. Your rod and your staff, they comfort me. You prepare a table for me in the presence of my enemies. 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
0: ass nigga.
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0: 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And me, Cheek Del Vet.
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0: one love. 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

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Let's make it home in peace. 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When the stairs shampoo.